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0: By the end of this month in 2011, it would be at the top of the chart. This week, Blake Shelton's Honeybee continues its climb, moving from 5 to 3 on Kyle Petty's Back Then Again Country Countdown with Charlie and Debbie.
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Mullen taking the weekend off from his Still the Problem tour. Next weekend, he's going to be in Chicago for two nights at Soldier Field. And then the weekend after, you already know, Memorial Stadium in Clemson. He's going to be doing two shows there.

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shows for him this weekend. Next weekend, he's in Chicago, and then the weekend after that, heading to Clemson. Two shows at Memorial Stadium. It's Morgan, of course, Country 103.7 with Jelly and Lainey.

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